Kaidi Tatham, Pure Genius remix. It was Hold It Down for Four Hero. More music, soul music, Joseph Malik.

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I accuse the oil companies which prospect for oil in Ogoni of encouraging genocide against the Ogoni people.

0: 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Yeah, hardcore.
1: Alright, well, I got my shades on here. Smooth that shit. We're about to just do some nice stuff here with

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1: Le mix de toutes les cultures, 99.1.

Today's special is Memphis Soul Stew. We sell so much of this, people wonder what we put in it. We're gonna tell you right now. 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

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I fucking like it's raw. Love is my only law. I remember where I'm from. 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

I jumped into a trunk. We ventured on New York Thruway, where myself I heard I say, shall I be classic self-crasher?

0: 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HTR.
1: Get down inside the team, bon bon. Be right here, right now. That's where we want you to be. 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

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But lawyers say this love is best. 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No, take a rest. I seen you digging a hole in your neighborhood. 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No need to live in a lean-to. Your troubles must be seen to. See through money like it's paper. With faces I remember. I drink on a daily basis. The whist seldom cools my temper. It never cools my temper. Walking through the suburbs, they're not exactly love, but you're a couple, especially when your body's double duplicating on your way for the next Kuwait. Karma, coma, Jamaica and Roma, karma, coma, Jamaica and Roma, karma, coma, Jamaica and Roma, karma, coma, Jamaica and Roma.

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1: You remember the story you told me about the father bull talking to the son? 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And the son goes to the father, Dad, why don't we run down there and fuck one of these cows? Now you remember what the father said? The father says, son, why don't we walk down there and fuck them all?
2: I told you that?
1: Yeah.
2: Why don't we fuck them all?

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I can't wait to self-mutilate myself with razor blades. Blood and guts, Moody's body bagging. 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
0: Let me see what I got for you.

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Explain which is militant. If we stand to kick a little bit or take over your little ships, that's different, isn't it?

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0: Our objective this year is to win every single game. And to do this, you will have to sacrifice. You will have to stretch and dedicate yourselves, body and soul, to this cause. Now, to those of you who are unwilling or unable to pay this price, then there's the door. Quit! 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If you'll stretch and strain every fiber in your body, dedicate yourself to this body and soul, you can do it. 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
1: Yeah.
0: For me, through this door.

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0: étonné. 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
1: You remember the story you told me about the father bull talking to the son? They're up on this hill, they're looking down at a bunch of cows. And the son goes to the father, Dad, why don't we run down there and fuck one of these cows? And you remember what the father said? The father says, son, why don't we walk down there and fuck them all?
2: I told you that?
1: Yeah.
2: Why don't we fuck them all?

My name is Lord Shorty, and my band is the Vibrations International. We want to introduce you to a brand new musical song called Soca, the Soul of Calypso. This is of our own creation, and I hope you like it. I want to show you how it is all structured. It begins from the bass drum, and I call on my drummer, Paul Rouse, to get in there with that heavy sound. And then I say, Paul, put your hats on, and this is what happens. Oh, yes, that's good, that's good. And Paul, take a side. Let's build this song. Oh, yeah, good song. And then I call on my percussion player, Timothy Watkins and Anthony Charles on the congas.

0: 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She's in the hospital.
1: Oh, hemorrhage.
0: He kept kissing me, and I couldn't stand it.
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1: Il est 2h du matin.
2: Il est 2h. Well, here's how it started. Heard you on the radio. HTR 99.1. Ready, watch it now. 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